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A universal language. 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

0: 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When I say green light, I need you to go.
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0: 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So we know what a red light and a green light is. So when I say red light, stop.
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